I'm going crazy. 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

0: 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I'm breaking into your...
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Nightmares on wax. 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

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I don't know much about New York City, but I don't believe that. 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

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I have a feeling it's gonna be a long night.

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Shot crabs, got in jail. 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He's a man-eater, tough customer. 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I was out fishing in a whiskey stream. Baited my hook with Applejack. Throw out a drink, bring a gallon back.

Hello, this is Finn. Happy Wednesday from Lopez Island. It is incredibly windy today, and I am pretty exhausted from homework and school, and I'm ready to be done. So today's show is gonna be as random as it gets. Really just a selection of everything I've been listening to in the past week, in no particular order. So, taking any and all requests for today. Those first two were Don't Go to Strangers by JJ Cale, followed by Talking Fishing Blues by Woody Guthrie. Next up is Sunshine by Atmosphere. 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

That one was Goat Alone by Beck. Before that, you guys heard Don't Cross the River by America and Sunshine by Atmosphere. Again, if you have any requests, please send them in. We will play everything and anything today. Next up, we have Because I'm Me by the Avalanches. Following that, Atlantic City, the band's cover of that song, and some more to come. 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

0: tickets to Uber Records. That's not the show. That's quite the dopest shit. That's Uber Records.
1: Yeah.
2: It's right over there, man. Right over to the left. All the people. Right. Watch the show. It's good. I'm gonna go to the party.

That was Modest Mouse with Float On. Like I said, today's show is a complete hodgepodge of everything I've been listening to the past week. I've been very busy and just threw something together this afternoon. So if you have suggestions, send them my way. Always open to them. And, yeah, Float On's a great song. Maybe a little overrated, but still a great song. What else do I have for you guys? We, next up, gonna get into some Souls of Mischief, followed by a song by The Circle that I really enjoy. That's, S-C-Y-R. K-L-E. And then Freestyle Fellowship after that. Hopefully everyone is getting through their sort of final projects and papers, and I know exams are coming up. I don't even really know what that looks like, though. I don't have tests like that. So sending lots of love and good vibes to the people that do. Best of luck. And we are going to go ahead and play these songs. 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

All right, that was Sunshine Man by Freestyle Fellowship. Snuck Kooks by David Bowie in there, requested by my mom. She's somewhere around. And it's a beautiful, sunny day up here on Lopez. Again, very, very windy, but gorgeous nonetheless. I guess we'll just get into some more tunes. Hope you guys are enjoying this sporadic selection. And next up, we have some De La Soul, Ivy Soul after that, which I did not mean to do, pairing those together, but both great songs. And yeah, you listen to LA Florence Radio.

Bro, are you sure? I don't know if you're... I think you're thinking too hard. I mean, just honestly, just think about it, like... Take a breath and make a decision.

Hello. If you're just tuning in, welcome to NYU Florence Radio. This is Finn. That last one was She Think by Buddy and Kent Jams. It's an album they put out last week, 2 weeks ago. Honestly, pretty hard to contextualize time in the COVID blur. But go check it out. That's definitely my, if I could recommend one album from the songs on this playlist, it would be that. Not a bad track on there. So, Jank Tape, Volume 1. Before that was Time and Place by Lee Moses. Another fantastic song. And then Deep by Ivy Soul. And Pain featuring Uncle Snoop by De La Soul, just before that. Next up, we have some Creative Source for you guys with I'm Gonna Get There, followed by some John Doe, Erykah Badu, Yellow Days, all that good stuff. Again, if you have any requests, send them in. Gonna play for maybe another 25, half an hour. So get in while you can. Happy Wednesday, and you're listening to NYU Florence Radio.

That was A Bag of Dutch by Yellow Days. Before that, you guys heard My Life by Erykah Badu and Wikipedia by John Doe. Got three more songs for you guys, and then I'm going to call it a night. But I hope you guys have enjoyed the broadcast thus far. And despite how scattered it might be, you found something that you might like to play on your own time. So that's partially what radio is. It's introducing people to new music. So, shout out to the account who I think is possibly Georgia Gray, who's tuned in. And hope you and the family are all doing well right now. But thanks for listening. Gonna get into Charles Bradley, I Feel a Change, featuring the Menahan Street Band. I play him a lot on the show. Or at least I feel like I do. But he is fantastic. Was fantastic. Passed away a few years back. So we've got that, and then Earl Sweatshirt, The Mint, featuring Navy Blue. And then we'll close it with one more, but I'll come on to say goodbye before I do that. So you're listening to MWB Florence Radio.

0: Yep, yep, that's right. 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
1: Hold me down, hold me up, hold me close, cause when times are up, show they true colors, don't know who to trust. 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

motherfucker. Lot of blood to let, peace to make, fuck a check. 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Nigga,

All right. That was the Mint by Earl Sweatshirt. And I'm going to close this out with He Venido by Los Zafiros. Go follow us on Instagram at NYU Florence Radio. And I know we have another show tomorrow, I'm pretty sure. I can't remember which of our wonderful cast of DJs is hosting, but I'm sure it'll be phenomenal. And possibly Dr. Scott Palmer on Friday. We'll see about that. He and I are working on putting together a collaborative show for a couple weeks from now. So keep an ear out for that. And yeah, I think Carolyn's playing on Sunday as well. Always fantastic tastes. So tune in for that wherever you are. And with that, I'm going to sign off. Have a wonderful rest of your evening. This is NYU Florence Radio.

told you where I was going. I never told you what I was doing. I never told you any of my secrets, really. I never told you who I was out with sometimes. I never told you who came by. I never told you walking in the suicide dreams. You knew that I was all yours. You got me now. I'm all yours. But I got you, and you won't get free. You'll never get free. There's no place left.

'Cause you take your shirt off, and you take your skirt off, and you jump into the swimming pool. I feel the world is on fire as you're coming on top of me.

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The one thing they don't tell ya, if you get anywhere with an idea, is a trail of cheesy to come straight after you. 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